0: ideas by my book. Mm-hmm. Who are the lowest rung of the strata? It's a ruler.
1: Yes.
0: If the foundation of a building begins to collapse, it is first the lowest strata.
2: Our difficulty, as I said, is not about the ultimate future. Our difficulty is how to make the heterogeneous mess that we have today take a decision in common and march.

From one generation to another, from one celebration to the next, you have welcomed Shri Mahalakshmi Sweets into your homes and hearts. Today, as we proudly complete 35 wonderful years, we don't just celebrate our journey, we celebrate you, every customer who walked through our doors, every family who trusted us for their special occasions, every smile that came with every box of sweets. Thank you for making us a part of your celebrations for 35 beautiful years. Shri Mahalakshmi Sweets, 35 years, countless celebrations.